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Sounds like good advice, but

0: 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Jueves Retro.
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2: 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This is Captain Kim speaking. Welcome aboard Benga Airways. After takeoff, we'll pump up the sound system, 'cause we're going.